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Welcome to your weekend. 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

0: 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So excited to bring back the 107 days of summer. And we have some incredible prizes for you, like Aqua Adventures at Land of Illusion, an oil change from Bowtowns and Ford, sunglasses from Stahl Vision, and more. 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

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Well, America's turning 250 this year, and we're celebrating with $250,000 in cash. 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

0: Mix 107.7, the 80s to now. I'm Heather, and as we are starting to plan all of our little summer getaways, all we have to do is pack the essentials, right? That's what we're always told. Just pack what you need. And most of us overpack. I am so guilty of this. I overpack, but then forget the stuff I actually need. Some of the items that are most commonly forgotten, left at home, glasses and sunglasses, chargers, toiletries, sunscreen, swimsuit. I am so guilty of this. So I think it's time to make an official checklist, right? So we can mark it off as we pack.
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I'm Heather, and make sure to join us for Mix Fest at the Phrase. This is going to be such an incredible show. We're talking Howard Jones, Wang Chung, Modern English, and English Beat. That is happening August 11th. 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

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And I was really hoping we would hear a lot more from Mariah Carey this year, but just like in years in the past, she kind of reappears around October, hangs out with us through the holidays, and then just retreats to live her very wealthy life. And she does it again the next year. So as of right now, it looks like we won't be hearing from her until Halloween time.

0: Make us your number one preset in the car and on the iHeartRadio app, Mix 1077. And you're definitely going to want to go outside and look up this weekend because a very rare blue micromoon rises this weekend. Second full moon of the month and the smallest, most distant full moon. It's going to look a little dimmer. And despite the name, I know it says blue, it's not blue. It just is a once in a while sky treat. So the best chance to see it Saturday night, shortly after sunset, or very early Sunday morning. And it won't be appearing again until December of 2028.
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Mix 107.7, your home for Jeff, Christy, and Dave. And I know we were always told this growing up, right? Be an optimist. Don't be a pessimist. See the glass is half full. And why were our parents so adamant about telling us that, right? So we'd be a more pleasant person. But it turns out it has a lot of health benefits. So we're going to

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I'm Heather, and make sure to join us for Mix Fest at the Frays. This is going to be such an incredible show. We're talking Howard Jones, Wang Chung, Modern English, and English Beat. That is happening August 11th. It's all co-presented by Clark State and supported by RTA of Dayton.

0: 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I'm Heather, and you can do all sorts of things with that talkback mic when you're listening to us over on our free iHeartRadio app. You can make a request, or, you know, you can just send us a really nice message like this one.
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0: the 80s to now, Mix 107.7. And this week we celebrated National Burger Day. And I was hearing some very interesting toppings for those hamburgers. Everything from peanut butter and jelly to applesauce, orange marmalade, chilies, and marshmallows. I think you're just set with a good old-fashioned cheeseburger. That is what's going on my grill this summer.
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And it's hard to believe she was just a one-hit wonder. One of my faves from back in the day. Let's get to some Donna Lewis now.

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So excited to bring back the 107 days of summer. And we have some great prizes lined up for you. We've got Grater's ice cream, Skyline chili, Black Barn pickleball, and more. 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

fly to the top, I've been out of shape, taking out the box, I'm an astronaut. I blasted off the planet, rock that cause catastrophe, and it matters more because I had it. Now I had a thought about wreaking havoc on an opposition, kind of shocking, they want a static with precision, I'm automatic, quarterback, I ain't talking second, pack it up on.

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And no doubt making some history in Las Vegas right now. They are at the Sphere, and it's the first time a Vegas residency is happening at the Sphere that is fronted by a woman. And I love it.

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1: Mix 107.7, your home for Jeff, Christy, and Dave. Heather here. And question, do you eat the same lunch every day? And people accuse you of being boring. Well, you're not. You're onto something. Researchers say it can actually be really smart, especially if you're trying to eat healthier or simplify your routine. The big idea is that it cuts down on decision fatigue. We have to make decisions about everything all day long. And that is the last thing that you're thinking about. Lunch, you already know what you're going to have. You have it every single day. They said it's a really good move.
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And Olivia Rodrigo really trying to bring back a trend from the 90s, and that's the baby doll dress. She's not the only one. I saw Taylor Swift sporting one as well. So pretty soon, you're going to see it on everyone.

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Heather here, and the Backstreet Boys have extended their Vegas residency. 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

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So excited to bring back the 107 days of summer. And we have some incredible prizes for you, like Aqua Adventures at Land of Illusion, an oil change from Bowtowns and Ford, sunglasses from Stahl Vision, and more. So make sure you're listening. You got lots of chances to win all summer.

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0: 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It's Heather, and this news story makes me sad. Half of us won't use all of our vacation days this year. That's what a new report from Expedia found. They found out that we're vacation deprived. I could have told you that without this study. The average American gets 12 days off, which is the fewest of any country studied. And we don't even make it to 12. We're lucky if we take 6. So your goal is, even if you're not going anywhere, you can just do a staycation. If you have the days and they're yours, take them.
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And it is new music time. Nobody saw this collaboration coming, but it's so good. It's Madonna, Sabrina Carpenter, Bring Your Love. Check it out.

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Kiss 107.7, and Miles Smith finally getting ready to give us his debut album. 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

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Heather here, and America's turning 250. We're celebrating with $250,000 in cash. So you've got the chance to win a little portion of that, about $2,500. Then you can visit the states, the cities, landmarks, national parks that make our country amazing. The ultimate American getaway. That would be so fun. All you're doing is listening out for those keywords, and that starts Monday at 8.

0: Mix 1077, the 80s to now. It's Heather, and I think that is enough TikTok for me today. I was just on there watching a video of a woman that washes her salad in her washing machine before she eats it. She puts it on the gentle cycle for 55 minutes to get it really extra clean. That's disgusting. Washing machines harbor a lot of germs and a lot of bacteria. So again, I'm closing out the app and I'm done for the day.
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And there was some big Miley news this week. She finally got her star on the Hollywood Walk of Fame. A little overdue, but glad it happened.

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0: John O'Banion on American Top 40. After a couple of weeks at number 24, he falls 10 notches to 34 with Love You Like I Never Loved Before. 33 big hits to number one, and we're counting them down.
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0: bay. But you also scored cherry red sunglasses, a super cute straw bucket bag, adorable espadrilles, and a bold maxi dress that you can wear pretty much anywhere. And is that a sunny little suitcase? Well, with deals like these, it's easy to find exactly what you are and aren't looking for. Yes, JCPenney.
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3: I'm Casey Kasem, counting them down in Hollywood according to their popularity in the whole USA. And we're up to the 11th Top 40 hit by Daryl Hall and John Oates. Four of those hits have gone to the top 10. Two of them went all the way to number one. This is one of those two number ones. Falling 10 notches this week to 26, Hall and Oates. Kiss on my list.

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3: With the nation's 20 hottest hits to go, you're listening to American Top 40. I'm Casey Kasem, and the countdown continues.
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3: Holding on at number 20 for the second week, Christopher Cross. Say You'll Be Mine.

Allen's second week at number 19 with his first solo hit, I Missed Again. Well, now we're up to the first top 40 hit by a country star whose life story reads like the lyrics of one of her songs. Her name is Dottie West, and like many country artists, her early life was the rugged life of a farmer. Dottie was the oldest of 10 children and grew up on a small farm near the town of Frog Pond, Tennessee. She says the farm had neither gas nor electricity, and the only running water was in the creek some distance away. Dottie grew up hauling water from that creek to do the washing and the cooking with. As the eldest child, she had to carry an adult-sized share of the household responsibilities, including picking cotton, cutting sugarcane, and caring for the various barnyard animals. She says that when she had some spare time, she'd pick blackberries and sell them by the side of the road. And with the pennies that she'd saved from that small business,

0: From 1964, that's All My Lovin' by the Beatles. A long-distance dedication from Minnie in Kentucky to the father she last saw 10 years ago in the Philippines. And the countdown continues.
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Now that companies have figured out that we don't want ultra-processed foods, what are they calling the stuff they make now? Because there's some common names you might be hearing, and I'll tell you what they are in the next 10 minutes. What a girl.

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0: Why are disposable cameras and digital point-and-shoot cameras having a comeback right now? I'll let you know in the next 10 minutes.

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Why are disposable cameras and digital point-and-shoot cameras having a comeback moment right now? If you're tired of the overly curated social media photos, you're one of the reasons why. Maybe you want that nostalgia of the blurry flash photos or those grainy beach pictures.

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Alex Warren's tour opener got a huge surprise when Luke Combs just casually walked out and joined him on stage. I mean, that's probably just a normal night in Nashville, right? Here's Alex now with Ordinary.

0: 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Hey, hope you're having a good one. It's Andy. If you grew up visiting your grandparents like I did, then you probably remember Fresca as that like mysterious old people soda. At least that's what I remember it as. Well, it is back, but with a twist this time. Fresca Hard just dropped. It's a low-cal, zero-sugar, boozy version in fruity flavors like grapefruit and peach, and apparently it might just be the drink of the summer. So yeah, Grandma was ahead of the trend. She just forgot to spike it. Or at least you didn't know about it.
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Shaboozy went 0-for-3 at the AMAs this week, but honestly, if I were him, I would just carry around the Grammy that he won earlier this year and be like, eh, I'm good.

Mix 107.7, your home for Jeff, Christy, and Dave. Everyone knows Madonna now, but when she first moved to New York City in 1978 to pursue her music career, she had $35 in her pocket. So she had to take on various odd jobs, including working at Dunkin' Donuts, where she famously got fired for squirting jelly on a customer. I'm sure she's very thankful that her

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So excited to bring back the 107 days of summer. 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

0: 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Hope you're having a good one. It's Andy, and I appreciate you joining me today. We're talking about our first summer jobs. 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Mike, Jake, where was your first job?
1: It's funny because it's pretty much the exact same thing I'm doing full-time. I did part-time groundskeeping work at the school.

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So this year, the AMAs really said, plot twist, Huntrix swooped in and beat Taylor Swift and Morgan Wallen for a song of the year. I mean, honestly, imagine losing to a kind of fictional girl group.

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1: 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It's Andy. 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

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So excited to bring back the 107 days of summer. Lots of great prizes like Grater's Ice Cream, Skyline Chili, Black Barn Pickleball, and more. 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
1: Mix 107.7, your home for Jeff, Christy, and Dave. Kelly Clarkson has already set the tone for the next season of The Voice. According to Riley Green, he says that Kelly is already talking some trash.

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Should kids be kicked out at your romantic restaurant? You might be surprised how many adults think so. We'll talk more about it coming up in 8 minutes.

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It's Andy. 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It's co-presented by Clark State and supported by RTA of Dayton and Gutter Dunn on your home for the 80s. 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

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It's a One Must Go Sunday, and I want to hear from you. We're talking about the end of the school year celebrations, so which one do you think has got to go? Is it the award ceremony, the yearbook signing, or the class party? 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

And this town's lost its faith. Our colors will fade eventually. So if our time is running out, day after day, we'll make the mundane a masterpiece. Oh my, my, oh my, my love. I take one look at you, you're taking me out.

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Ugh, this is disappointing. Despite rumors, filmmakers say that Taylor Swift has not done the end title song for Toy Story 5. Aw, man, what a bummer.

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I'm Jeff Stevens. We're highlighting duos and duets from the 80s. A duo would be like Daryl Hall and John Oates, who we heard just a few minutes ago, worked together for many, many years. A duet is more of a one-off situation, like this song from 1985 from Philip Bailey of Earth, Wind & Fire and Phil Collins. They teamed up for Easy Lover on the 80s show.

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Highlighting duos and duets from the 80s. Of course, duos work together all the time. Duets came together for maybe one song, occasionally two songs. In 1989, a couple rockers got together for this big hit called Close My Eyes Forever, the duet of Lita Ford and Ozzy Osbourne on the 80s show.

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2: 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It's another hour of 80s music from the guy who has more albums and cassettes than a thrift store.
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4: 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We're focusing on both of them this time around on the 80s show. I'm Jeff Stevens. Let's start the hour off with Dave Stewart and Annie Lennox, known together as the duo of the Eurythmics. Their breakthrough hit from 1983, here is Sweet Dreams on the 80s show.